There were those who didn't run. There were those who couldn't take it. There were those who stayed in the city. What was it?

There were those who laid their bodies down. There were those who took out knives. There were those who kissed the gray skies. There were those who knew only the sound of their own voices. There were those who knew the rules. There were those who freed their bodies. There were those who couldn't take it. There were others on their own. What was it? What was it? There were strangers and con men. There were those who lived in the crawl space. There were people lighting candles. There were people going crazy. There were those who walked the beach.

There are those who didn't run. There are those who couldn't take it. There are those who stayed in the city. What was it? Where did it go? There were those who laid their bodies down. There were those who took out knives. There were those who kissed the gray skies. There were those who knew only the sound of their own voices. There were those who knew the rules. There were those who freed their bodies. There were those who couldn't take it. There were others on their own. What was it? What was it? There were strangers and con men. There were those who lived in the crawl space. There were people lighting candles. There were people going crazy. There were those who walked the beach. What war was that? What war was that? What town could this be?

0: You hear that? You're not the animals! We're the animals!
1: You know the person who had the greatest positive impact on the environment of this planet? Genghis Khan, because he massacred 40 million people.

0: You have to stop understanding. Stop understanding what you are saying. Stop understanding and listen to me. Sample. Sample is a color. Sample is a color.
1: Okay, no, okay, okay. You're making sense. Okay, if you say don't understand, it defeats the purpose.
0: Okay, here we go.

0: still be Buddha, he is the lord of the wood, even to the and the gift of the men of men. So from the wells of the night to the gulf of faith, and from the gulf of faith to the wells of night, ever the phrases of great Buddha of the Bhagwa, and of him who is not to be named. Ever the phrases and abundance to the black goat of the woods, Ya Tugni Burak, the goat with a thousand young.
1: Ya Tugni Burak, the black goat of the woods with a thousand young.
0: And it has come to pass that the lord of the woods, being the seventh of his kind, down the honest death, gives to the goat, as a boss, he of whom thou hast puppet marveled. The wings of the night out beyond space, out beyond to that whereof the yoga.
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And some southern queen is acting loud and mean where the docks and the badlands meet. This Halloween is something to be sure of, especially to be here without you. There's a Greta Garbo and an Alfred Hitchcock and some black Jamaican stud. There's five Cinderellas and some leather drags. I almost fell into my mug. There's a Crawford Davis and a tacky Cary Grant. And some homeboys looking for trouble down here from the Bronx. But there ain't no Harry and no Virgin Mary. You won't hear those voices again. And Johnny Rio and Rotten Rita, you never see those faces again. This Halloween is something to be sure, especially to be here without you. There's the Born Again Losers and the Lavender Boozers and some crack team from Washington Heights. The boys from Avenue B, the girls from Avenue D, a Tinkerbell and Tights. This celebration

Girl for pay dates, a given cut rate, or else doing it for free. 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

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And all I see is snakes in the eyes of these niggas. 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And this shit sound like a gavel when it knock. Focus so my chat ain't as frantic as my thoughts. Lately I've been panicking a lot. 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Scrambling for Xanax out the canister to pop.

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At the art chrome exhibit, I wonder who's sicker. 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

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Stay tuned for Unity Committee here in Rap Race in the house. 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

0: Well, you mentioned the kids. 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
0: Are they in the back of the car pumping Taylor or anything like that?
1: Oh yeah, Taylor's there.
0: Yeah.
1: But my daughter, I mean, she started going to this kind of, I moved to Massachusetts and my daughter started going to this kind of alternative education elementary school.
0: Yeah.
1: So it's different. 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
0: Yeah.
1: It's not really part of her daily discussion with kids, which is kind of interesting. And she's actually become interested in like folk music, and she's more like, what you know, she like the other day she's like, "Daddy, what does David Bowie sound like?" 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
0: walk
1: you."
0: Right in.
1: I'm not personally a huge David Bowie fan, but I would love to sit you down. I mean, I love the thing that I love about kids is just, I mean, what I love about having them or my time with them is just watching their minds just kind of alight on different things and just really, you know, trying to, I mean, without, I don't know, just observe them. I just love it.

0: Stardate 2434.2. First Officer's Log. 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I ordered an immediate investigation and with much difficulty maneuvered our ship for a temporary orbit.
1: But if there's a serious problem,

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1: Yeah.

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I'm too small to be a football hero, and I'm too ugly to be elected mayor. But I watch TV, and I see all them people in all them fine homes they live in, and all them nice cars they drive, and I get all full of ambition. 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

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all, love, all, love, all, love, all, love, all, love, all, love, all, love, all, love, all, love, all, love, all, love, all, love, all, love, all, love, all, love, all, love, all, love, all, love, all, love, all, love, all, love, all, love, all, love, all, love, all, love, all, love, all, love, all, love, all, love, all, love, all, love, all, love, all, love, all, love, all, love, all, love, all, love, all, love, all, love, all, love, all, love, all, love, all, love, all, love, all, love, all, love, all, love, all, love, all, love, all, love, all, love, all, love, all, love, all, love, 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
0: this promise. This promise to our created body and soul.
1: This promise.
0: This promise. 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
1: Science. 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
0: Violence. This promise that the tree of life will be buried, tyrannical goodwill exiled,
1: du bien et du
0: so we can bring forth pure love.
1: De déporter les honnêtes tyranniques afin que nous amenions notre très pur
0: pure love. 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It all started with disgust, and it will stop because it can't catch up with eternity.
1: Cela finit, ne pouvons nous saisir sur le champ de cette éternité.
0: And it will end with a retreat of perfumes.
1: Cela finit par une débandade de parfums.
0: Laughter of children,
1: rire des enfants,
0: discretion of slaves,
1: discrétion des esclaves,
0: austerity of virgins,
1: austérité des vierges,
0: horror of the figure and objects here, sacred you are,
1: sacré
0: soyez-vous
1: par le souvenir de cette veille.
0: It all started with ravenous and ends with dangerous flames and ice. Little white night, little drunkenness, how holy you were.
1: It's
0: only for the mask you gratified us with.
1: Affirmons méthode.
0: We affirm your method. We won't forget that yesterday you glorified all of our ages. We have faith in poison. We know how to give our life fully every day.

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0: 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Then strike a match and you will know you're in Hernando's Hideaway.
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I do the work, my creator makes a lot and start the day. A new cartoon blends and babies laughter after me and Mrs. Kiss hug, lay up, get up.

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How about a positive LSD story? Wouldn't that be newsworthy just once to base your decision on information rather than scare tactics and superstitions and lies? Just once. I think it would be newsworthy. Today, a young man on acid realized that all matter is merely energy condensed to a slow vibration, that we are all one consciousness experiencing itself subjectively. There's no such thing as death. Life is only a dream, and we're the imagination of ourselves. Here's Tom with the weather.

Ghetto Freaks explodes on the screen with excitement never before shown in a motion picture. Ghetto Freaks exposes the sensuous facts of taking over a white commune and turning the white chicks into soul sisters.

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1: 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Sharp steaks, buck nakeds. Death, make a nigga flip. Cluck heads all up and down the block and shit. One time's crooked and shit. 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Alondra, Rosecrans,

I told you I killed a nigga at 16, would you believe me? Or see me to be innocent Kendrick you seen in the street with a basketball and some now latest to eat? If I'm mashing all of my skeletons, would you jump in the sea? Would you say my intelligence now is great relief? And it's safe to say that our next generation maybe can sleep with dreams of being a lawyer, doctor, instead of boy with a chopper. They hold the codas like hostage, kill them all if they gossip. The children of the corn, saving the lives and the option of living a lie. Drive their body with toxins, constantly drinking and drive. Hit the powder, then watch this flame that arrive in his eye. This account with the concept is aiming, they bang in the slide. 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

0: nigga passed Dot the bottle. 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
0: Nigga, shut up. 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

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This is the mixtape, Get Free or Die Trying. The official Dead Prez, RBG, revolutionary but gangster album is on the way. On the way.

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I squeeze tightly, open up the channel for a fart. 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

In order to show you how a big symphony orchestra is put together, Benjamin Britten has written a big piece of music, which is made up of smaller pieces that show you all the separate parts of the orchestra. These smaller pieces are called variations, which means different ways of playing the same tune. First of all, he lets us hear the tune, or the theme, which is a beautiful melody by the much older British composer, Henry Purcell. Here is Purcell's theme played by the whole orchestra together.

Britain lets you hear the four different families of the orchestra playing the same Purcell theme in different ways. First, we hear the woodwind family, the flutes, the oboes, the clarinets, and the bassoons.

Now Mr. Britton arranges the Purcell theme for the string family, the violins, the violas, the cellos, and the double basses, and of course the harp.

And finally, the percussion family. All those drums and gongs and things you hit. After this, you will hear the theme by Purcell, played once more in its original form by all four families together. That is,

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Then he couldn't. He just couldn't. No matter what he would try. Told by his mother, an aging old thing, you better go see Clever. You give Clever a ring. Which he did. Called him up. Just a

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Is some silly game? No, no, it ain't. Like mommy said, you gotta straighten up my hair. 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Is your cleverness enough? Can you help this aging rebel? Do you really have the stuff? Bet you don't have. Bet you bread that you'll pass the buck instead. Clever sends our hero to a funny darkened room where a crowd of cunning listens, giggles in the gloom. That's your problem, aging rebel. Don't you really know the score? You crazy? You think you're gonna change the silly world? Better see yourself a shrink. Cunningly, they argue about our boy who is breaking down the door. Now he's running down a dark. Diabolical awaits. Grabs him by the ankle. Ain't it just like fate? Diabolical laughs in an alley full of soot. Forget the same. You'll be different now. Somewhat shorter on one side. Let go.

don't you stumble, don't you fall or don't you sing, don't you shout when I sing, you come running out. Holland green, green, rocky road, you're promenading green,